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1: 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We think it kicks ass. I

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1: 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And I found you with a bottle of wine, your head in the curtains, and heart like the 4th of

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My heart is breaking, hands are shaking, bugs are crawling all over me. 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My heart is breaking, hands are shaking, bugs are crawling all over me. 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